legend of the phoenix. All ends with beginnings. What keeps the planet free?

Let's get the party started. 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That's when I knew that your heart was scarring. 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Like, wait, babe, let me

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I heard you moved to Austin, got an apartment and settled down. And every once in a while, I start texting, write a paragraph.

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1: Das Ding. Liebt euch.
2: Hey, I'm Paul. I was listening to the album. Good fucking luck. You're on your own.

0: This is Medusa.
1: Hey, what's up? It's Khalid.
2: Weekend. Oh, I need your love.

0: to the max. Shake it to the max. Shake it to the max. Please just rewind. Shake it to the max.
1: Caribbean girl, me know for tick, me know for top. Yeah. Man, I watch my body like say them, I watch a match. Yeah. Anything him said, them girl, I do it like.

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1: 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With the DJ, please turn up the bass to the max. 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

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There are few done the count. 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But I used to study. 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
1: Yeah, some other baddie, some any motherfucker. Come down here and check it out your damn self. Yeah, I don't give a fuck who's coming in here. Yeah, when I'm through, they can burn the motherfucker down.